0: Columbia.
1: And the people that heard the word believe.
2: I want to say this to you. There's no such thing as an offering that's too small, and there's no such thing as an offering that's too large. Father, we pray over this offering today. In Jesus' name, amen.

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The open lips of an altar boy, a planet spins in a silent void.

by the name of the King and Rock, Rock. 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Ain't no brother like the K-I-D-D. You know what I mean?

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0: 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Paul Silver. Here's one I wrote for Horace. It's called Silver.
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Rain came down from the terrible skies. If you stayed indoors, they was calling you wise. Lies, I muttered, accepted my plight. I chose a damn good coat, I made sure it was tight. Every man should have a raincoat, preferably white. But I'm going off piste.

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He said, now, listen, Zinger, cool, but I can't let you in. I'm kind of full here. I got two of everything. You see, the night was called Pairs. He was meant to come in two. See, the list is here. Now tell me, what can I do? I got two of them garage heads and two with the locks. I got two of them hippies and they ain't wearing no socks. Oh, two of them bald heads and two with the eyes and wonderful bunny with

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But it's wet out here, Noah, I might even drown. All I wanna do is stand around in the sound and rest for a while where the bass lines grow. Oh, let me dry off and then I will go. He said, I hear what you're saying, but I can't let you win. I can't stick to one out, one in. Oh, I mean, what do you want me to do? I don't wanna treat you like a fool.

could be New York, could be Plymouth, could be what? Could be Warsaw, it could be Moose Jaw, could be wrong.

could be a Turk, could be some man looking for work, could be a king, could be the Hong Kong, could be a Vietnam vet with no arms, no legs, could be a saint, could be a sinner, could be a loser, could be game, could be a banker, could be a baker, could be a lady, could be Kareem Abdul-Jabbar, could be a male voice choir, could be a lover,

side. Could be the kid in the middle of the bomb site. Could be a fanatic, could be a terrorist, could be a dentist, could be a psychiatrist. Could be humble, could be proud, could be a face in the crowd. Could be the soldier in the white cravat who turns the key in spite of the fact this is the end of the cat.

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He was always a good boy, his mother said. 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

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Back to wearing knockoffs. 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Waitress, top it off. Hoes like vultures wanna fly in your Freddy loafers. You can't blame them, they ain't never seen Versace sofas. 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You should leave if you can't accept the basics. Plenty holes in a baller nigga matrix. 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
1: But I can't.
2: Why? 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
1: No, I didn't mean that. But it was. It was a better life. Show me a better way of living your life. 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